o'clock in the morning. The After Hours Club, the club to attract thousands of Chicago area young people. Some say they come looking.

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I see the music.

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Keep dancing.

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1: 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Our colors will fade eventually, so if our time is running out, day after day, we'll make the mundane a masterpiece. Oh my, my, oh my, my love, I take one look at you, you take

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1: 303 808 909. In my house, it's just house all the time. House all the time. House all the time. In my house, it's just house all the time.

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1: Uno, dos, tres, cuatro.